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5: Silence in the court.
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1: And the time is 9 minutes, 9 minutes exactly after the hour 7. Nakilebogile Segare here on the Weekenders Breakfast. Good morning, Dumelang. It's 22 degrees there. Hwatshisanyana. It's nice and hot. So, hi, birds. All hlatse washing. Hlatse washing. No, you mean one of those little boys? That's not going to hlatse. It's not going to so that it's a rehamoya. So, pick up a whistle right. Take a message. You won't care. Occupy the phone number. You know, I'll chat about the bank as I do. I've always had a problem with banks. I'm one of those people. Kuri, anke ka kena ka banka. O tshotse be hore a ke a kwata. Ke kwatile in fact. Ske ka ke a kwata next ba tloge ke hole mara. Ke kwatile kena ka ra banka. There's always something it's around ka ra banka. I ever keep a trust with some banking or ki the system ya bank, something is wrong there. Jere ke tlo fana ka zona details on ombudsman regulating the banka hore ha ona le bothata o mathele ho bona ba tla kgone ho before we get into that, the club will have a legal compliance reviewer or kibo mang the legal compliance reviewer. They could practice a law, libona, impahe, a city lawyer, or maybe some of them are lawyers, libona ba shibisi sa hantle or na. Wena ha ona le lawyer on retainer. 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a new problem lintate Mkhanazwila Bua he was addressing the parliament ka taba ya hore he specifically said to re taba ena ya di lawyer lone seems to be a problem in South Africa ske ha re sentse re bona gore di lawyer di ka nna tsaitsae mane ho matlang ka commission jwale it's a big problem in South Africa. We have problems that we have to solve South Africa. We can't solve them ourselves. Keep mumang, but that's over. You can't be sitting there katumbare na kitsebe. No. Kitofatsona information when it comes to legal compliance reviewer hore ba sebetsa jwang. Okay. And where you can get them as batuba mhlomong ha ona le raf. Ke bile ka yona tabene ya raf, which has been a problem o thole hore chelete diankuwa tsa raf o thotse 20 million. Baufe 700,000 it has.

0: happened before. 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Now how you to a reviewer e tla o jwetsa gore batho ba nana ba o ropile ka shelter tsena. 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these are the custodians of law mo rena re balelang teng tla bana motho ga hey o tla kopana le lawyer ga ke tla modontsa ke tla ofa mangolo tsa ngolo ya, because it means you trust the system ya bolo 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But now they come back and do this to you. Now ba wetse ntwe tsetse sen right ba matha dipetla le mani ba batlana le batho ba thotseng di accident ho matho ya Rafu ba loja di child tsa batho. When you go to their offices, how kena munu o bona e ka re o kena le hodimong. Offices are very nice, they live large because ka di child tsena tsa Rafu. It's not only Rafu, is other matters that will continue discussing and re tla bua ka tsona sengata tseno hana kwentse. But legal review, legal compliance reviewer, very important people that you should know about. Or will I something, whether it's at work, or about a lawyer, a personal divorce, or a lawyer, but this thing was not handled properly. The way it was handled, then you run to your reviewer. We'll talk about this and more when you come back.
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5: 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This is Advocate Sandile Khumalo. Have a lovely

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1: Se ke lebile haholo ka tsona di-message tsa di kena. 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Most cases yes, definitely there are batho ba molao. Ke batho ba molao, a ke re in most cases, I mean some of them are lawyers, some of them ke batho ba badilemo the legal system, but they're not actual lawyers, but they know the rights tsa di tsa di complainants. Jwale he a legal compliance reviewer can be a lawyer, stakichula, but the role can also be performed by someone with qualifications and experience in compliance, especially when it comes to law, governance, risk management, auditing, or particular regulated industry. Jwale, what they do is to check and report on compliance. Most important, they check on compliance. Hore na lawyer di etsa mosebetsi o tlamehileng di etse na, and give you advice as to. They don't check on them. They check budgets away na hore no motho na etsa jana jana jana, and then tell you where to go when they feel or mare it's a serious case or you were not given your money's worth off. Wabo, okay. Yeah, services they were not udibatling from the lawyer, and they providing formal legal advice for or representing someone in court may be required in appropriately qualified legal practitioner. Mohlomeng he if ile lawyer e o etsa review o tla khona hore a take over on your case by lise motho khoto le lukise dintho tsa lona akere. Yes, ke yona legal compliance reviewer. Ingwele fatshe na mmamedi if o feel hore ke mathile rafo ka mathali di lawyer, but ke thotse 20 rand nene ke tshepisitse 100,000 kore wa bona le ka tshelete teng, it could be 20 million and get 700,000. That is not even, it doesn't even, it's not kore aki go le hlalosa wena mmamedi. It's just an amount that incredibly selfish the way ba se sending to ka teng. It's an annoyance. Now it has been going for years now. Re kopa hore wena ha o tseba hore wa ho bapalwa ka wena mona mathela mo heng wa leso o tse ding tsa ba right. Re fitela tebenyane ya Zimbabwe. Zimbabwe has signed an agreement with South Africa. Yes, re signile ntate mna go ngona le mona South Africa. Re signa agreement le ntate Ramaphosa ya hore batho ba bona ba tshwereng South Africa ba etseng ba tsamaye ba ye country ya bona ba lo serve the rest of their sentences in their country. Ba lo thola bana ba bang ba ntse ha ba dula country ya bona for years, ba tla ba tlo senya, they take it now and take it to their own country. Ba thola hore prison system ya rona le ya bona is not the same thing. It's not the same thing. Mona na ba ka San City, they literally mean San City, bo itse ba San City ya manete. Humunati the president sa rona jwale he the in for a shock if batsamaya to be repatriated back to their own countries jwale he taba ena na ina ke thabetse as South African and Zimbabwe signed a memorandum of understanding establishing a formal framework for the interstate transfer of sentenced offenders, allowing eligible prisoners to serve their sentences in their home countries. And it's not only Zimbabwe, we are going to other countries, but by country in Zabon. Jalim signed during the fourth session of South African Zimbabwe by National Commission in Pretoria and aims to ease strain on financial costs on South Africa's correctional facilities housing foreign nationals while supporting family contact and rehabilitation. Mm-hmm. Jale, Zimbabwe recently introduced a strict legal kaneti South Africans will be now free, South African government especially. It have an easinyana on finances when it comes to now taking in foreign nationals by into Zimbabwe, country in Sabon. It will definitely be a negotiation between the two countries or other countries. It's not gonna be baba this is a mutual dangerous so I remember but oh Aramobat. Rather Adulemon. So yes. It's happy while on Zimbabwe, Zimbabwe's foreign national minister or in a foreign national minister recently introduced strict legal regulations under statutory instrument 215 of 2025 barring foreign nationals from operating or working in designated local economic sectors. Concurrently, the government rejected calls to retaliatory expulsions of foreign nationals while managing a large wave of returning Zimbabweans citizens displaced by regional migration shifts. Now, bahlokometse hore bona ba batla ho protect the industries coming ka Zimbabwe. So they are protecting the industry of Zimbabwe. And they say, no, foreigners can come in and work, but no, they're not going to work here and then, and they're not going to get permit for this and this. But we've been doing that for years in South Africa. We've been doing that for years, more South Africa. Jwale, Zimbabwe is just on another level. What's working? It's very interesting the way they deal with foreigners, Kamani, as opposed to us dealing with foreigners. And when we do it, it's xenophobic, but when they do it, they're justified. Mohlomong he re tla kena tabeng ena ya dibanka. Re kgone tlo tsa Zimbabwe ke se ke fane ka information ya teng hore hey rona ba go tshwara hantle, but anyway we move on. Re kena tabeng ena ya dibanka. Before ke kena tabeng ya dibanka ko re ke kena mona ke gafutse fela hanyenyana.
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0: Ke a leboga, ke a leboga mama, ke tlo mamela, ke tlo mamela ka tlhoko, ke a leboga.
1: 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They'll see the difference between prisons. Okay, ekakwa is not the same thing, but it's a good thing what it's a hetse between these countries. Hopefully we'll continue going to other countries le bona re ba khotse jalo until who feels the jealous of the South Africans. It's a negotiating, it's a negotiations, it's not only and because now we are, it's a financial burden on South Africa. We need to take them to their own countries. Mm-hmm. The Kenegal, Shasala, White Clip John, two rounds don't make it right. Jolly hey, the Sky Kitchulo, sir, Rumamela, the Katavenea di Banka. Di Banka, it's been a problem in South Africa, continues to be a problem in South Africa. There's so many things about Lombuka Zonakabanga. I don't think we have enough time. It will take us 10 years to talk about their problems debanking. Debanka had a manager hunt. Most of the banks had a manager hunt. And a quick one, Kisturniana says 18 million rent, but 18 million. But ba 18 tswarelo ba tswereng ba jile chelteng chelte buleng ba close to 30 million rands ya motho ana na le chelete living in another country ile ga hlokala accidenteng ba thola ro social media ngo hlokaitse the child chelte ya motho banka chelte ya juwa. 18 people have been arrested. I won't say which bank it is. It's not alleged because now ba tswere. So investigations, obviously, they're still continuing. But about banking, this. But what's about banking? They know your ID. They know your fingerprints. But you know, they know everything. Dulakai, usebetakai, your PIN. Well, yes, they do know these things because how were they able to take money out of your account? By say, buying ke lebo. How many people have been arrested? There was a lady Anna Tsweri and a fraud ya banka. Lady Anna Tsweri phone abua ka yona. Now sali di social media ngo batla o jetsa batho tsa maetseng a itseng a itseng. Now she's a social media star. Abua ka tsona ntho tseno Anna Tsweri a tshwere tse fraud. 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So in most cases, like I've said, ke batho ba sebetsang banking, they know your system, they know le batho ba sebetsang banking to yeah ske ka revela ke batho ba sebetsang banking, no batho ba sebetsang banking, but they know the system. Banka ha e gone ho protector. And also there's categories banking. It's about the savings, there's check, there's business, there's yani di VVIP, there's bo di investment bank, wa bona bana bana di tshelete tsebene, there's black card, there's gold card, there's wa bo bona le di clients tsengata tsa mefuta, and they are protected differently, believe it or not, aba protected the same way. Wena o tsotla ka savings account ya nna so re wa tsaba ke na le bothata ba tla bona bothata ba o ya 200 ya nyamela, but ke fizia red tape, ke fia inki fia enye we patalang all the time. Now there's a check account lena seems to also have a problem, or maybe how so le check account so le maemong a odimunyana ke mohlomong so le maemong a odimunyana o se khola bo ma 30 plus tsekitswe. I get ke a bapisa between the savings and ele engwe ele ha ona le protection e better. What makes it better for somebody else to have better protection as opposed to where na motho a savings account? See, now there's levels hona mona banking, there's levels hona mona banking, that they will tell you ga rona how wena o le a valued customer. But still, if you are that valued customer, there's also problems as a valued customer. Because Chelta Kana Yamela, you don't know a guy. And I don't think we tackle Tabena ya banka very seriously, or this bank statements and these disappearing funds. And to think of Tabatsoge, banker can also manipulate rent. Banker can manipulate a randa. Obana ba tubana ba di banker se khalize se khalize bang. Rikere batlis se khalize. They are kibona ba keeping the country afloat, to tell you the truth. They keep the country afloat, or they keep the country moving, or they're doing something. Something is happening kabona le country. Jale he. Ska ke bile ka fraud case eno ya foreign national who had a business in most South Africa, and his 30 million was stolen from his account after it has been announced on social media that he has passed on. But wasebetsang bankeng eo ba iketsa ka tšhelete ya hae. 18 people are arrested. And in fact is one of the biggest frauds recently in South Africa. And how to protect yourself. Now we're going to talk about how to protect yourself from these kinds of activities. Ombudsman ya bank or itsamaya jwang. Ombudsman ke ba shebang and regulator di banka di tsa dintho hantle na in South Africa. So far, not so good. The thing that I want to know hantle ha re bua ka ombudsman. Ombudsman ya ikela na e shebe hore na dintho di regular the way di tlamele di tsameka teng. Oh, and then ba fine di banka so and so. I get ba di report and then di fine way for who it's a mferferdi ho sa tswaka batho hantle. Kapo fixa di prices. Kapo ho fixa chelete. Kapo ba emela wena o tlo complain. Because so far they're not saying anything. They are not saying much. Luhona how report ka tabene ya this amount of money that has been stolen. I got to go next to the ombudsman, but I think they had a hand in it, and hopefully, this incident, investigations, one of the banking. And now go check around all these banks. This has been happening for way too long, and more many, many banks listen to the same thing. Where do we stand as the customer tsa banka? Jale, ke tlo fana ka dintho tse o sa tlameng ho di etsa when you have ha una le account. What not to click phone ya hao and akibika app nya phone ya hao ya bank akibika yona. Well, ke tla bua ka yona because tlo fali ke qale mona pele ke then ke tla khutlela morao. Ombudsman for banking services now part of a national financial scheme. Okay. A free independent service resolving customers' disputes with South Africa Financial Institutions. And you must first try to solve the issue directly with the bank and wait up to 20 days for before lodging a case libona ombudsman. I can really complain because this happens all the time. We will complain over and over and over and over and over again, but nothing has been done. Jolly. To monitor your money, turn on notifications. Before you turn on notifications, it's important to go to your bank. Everything is turned on now. I get ratepa. Ratepa, bamba tepa ka di phone, bamba tepa ka bamba tepa ka di card. It tells you app nya hao hore yes, app mo ya o ala wa go tepe. There's also an option e along go ska tepa ke nye pin. Okay? It's also another safe option, especially for batho ba baholo. And SMS is very important. Ha o sa thole SMS ho na le transaction, whether ke 30 randa ke ba eng. Then utlamele o khotlela banke o ba jetse go kopa le dikeng ke batla bona notifications if anything happens. App push alerts, can enable SMS, enable SMS app push alerts so that you know the second money moves out of your account. The second the money moves out of your account, then you know. Ke yona push alert e appong. And then check statements, look at your transaction history weekly rather than waiting for a month statement. Weekly. O khona we check app nya hao. If lo mtho mo holo ga ena ntse nna di app ke ya banking, o check your movement tsa account ya hao weekly. And often you check your statements, look at your transaction history weekly ska ke cholo, and then if you lose your card or spot a strange charge, contact your bank immediately to freeze your account. Immediately to freeze your account. Ignore fake links. Do not click on links in unexpected text messages or emails claiming your account is blocked. The linky, how did it click? Nix. Hona le bang batla ba founela ba claima hore hey your bank what ba batla di details are no ke tla banking safe next street tla banking ha ile di batla ke tla banking ha o fane ka next ya hao and you hang up immediately aba bua ka banka o sina next o collect them to bank at the time you hang up leave it and then go directly to the bank's official website to type the address into your browser. It's another one, it's a bit complicated. And then avoid public Wi-Fi. 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Even if it's a update your software on your phone wena iya your settings, go and update your software, because this will keep your phone and computer operating system updated and the latest security patches. So that means if faster, you know, if it's updated, then it means it's faster. Mm-hmm. And then download apps only from official stores like Apple, Jolo Jolo, and your other ones. So those are official stores. Anything else, do not. Because there are people working in dodgy corners. Bashibili zona di ntuzina. Bashibili di app. Ogana. Umuva joan. Bao monitor. Bao monitor. Jolihe, Ombudsman of the Bank is now part of the National Financial Ombuds Scheme, which is NFO, a free independent service resolving consumers' disputes in South Africa financial institutes. How to contact Yona NFO, which is National Financial Ombudsman for a scheme, Ombudsman Scheme for Banking Division. 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So we have some phone number 06 080.
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1: And the time is exactly 10 minutes before the hour 8. South Africa when it comes to banks. One of the listeners,
0: Dumela mkhotsi a ga leboa ngwanese mara ntsona le basetseng le bona tlame ba ya ntshube mona ba tsamaye ke sonti ka biketlong. Amen.
1: Ebe Makisona Usuntibuka, Usuntibuka Tabayori, Resurrecting an agreement with Zimbabwe. Zimbabwe don't get the prisoners in our country and take them to their country. Yes, because it's a huge financial burden on us. Jolly, if Kusa Zimkumguana, Gena, Ubuagana Tabayeno. But hey, Sekifanaka, the Fundamata, Ombudsman, the banker, Luhanan, discuss at the Venea banker, or the banker, the idea to her hand, Lemon. And it's unfortunate in Zakibukana Tabayono, they own probably everything. They own buildings, they own your house, they own your car. What's the name of a repossessor? How can I hear you miss a payment to a repossessor their car? So, and they own just about everything. It's not as they but how to depend on banks. Some people are actually friends with banks, they have profitable businesses linked to banks, which is a good thing. It's a good thing if it's something like this, if it's something Italian, but I feel horrid. It should be more of things that happening for the community when it comes to banks, but it's not. Utlachola everywhere. Utlachola banka every location oyanka oyona banka iting. But what are they doing to give back to the community? Something that we want to know. What about Lautzeba? And I also wanted to talk about kiske katsolo kuteng haholo, but when I talk about giving back to the community, give kataba ya KFC, right? I know it's a I can put on a disclaimer, 132 randa, it goes a long way. And it's not a paid advert, and I'm not giving an advert. These kind of organizations, so khonong ho thusa batho. Ha ba se ba batla 2 randa eno, it actually works. It works a lot in giving to the disadvantaged members of the community. Same as Mr. Price doing, however, it gives jobs. ifana ka msebenzi, when you go into that app ba kopanya tjhelete so they can hire someone and they can pay that person with that money.

0: tune of 30 million rand out of a personal account. Imagine what they've done. So ihle ibane lyona then yani ke ratang ring ripple effect ikenang to all the banks and check if unali mismanagement. So sikufane ka tsona ifuna matseno in case you going through the same thing unali bathatha abanka. Unali mathatha abanka nake fofela banking ka pele ake bapali when it comes to 200 yaka. So that means hey 0860 800 900 kiona phone number kai phone lang kia NFO phone during work working hours and weekdays uba jo sir banka ka ki so and so ki le ka bua le bona, because before you go there they're going to ask you, did you talk to your bank first and complain? Yeah, you complain la for is it 20 days if it ile nothing's been done, then be get set out la holuna. That's what they're going to do. But how could this happen? How must also complain? There's no official complaint. And how is a complaint? Okay, but every official, I want it to be written. I want a paper that said I did complain about something like this. So that you can get help from Bona. And if they don't, and if they can't assist you, then we have a bigger problem than I thought. Then we might have a much bigger problem. But Oskele, good morning. Ritola guy, Diloyaratsi review. The review. Rikitlo batela sona ndi nomo tsa review. Otherwise, you can go to your Google and find orikimumang the reviewer. Legal compliance reviewer. How ka kenya legal compliance reviewer contact details? Kitlo batela sona ona jwale hore ba khone o thusa ka pelenyana. 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Because o tlo ropa ke batho bo ba tshepileng the most. It's always a problem. It's always a problem. Ere ke kgutlela ke potela ka mane ke tla kgutlela wena.
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4: 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This is Advocate Sandile Khumalo. Have a lovely day.
0: And it's 4 minutes before we leave, before 8 o'clock on Sunday. Here on the weekend as breakfast. Good morning, Basabakata weekend. It's 24 degrees. Wachesa kajik. Wachesa. Let's make sure na the sunscreen in yana le umbrella, because still not quite danger. Still is summer. Kichulakare. How katula mo yanyano lumangata. Or hey, dusty mo wen olinti. Dusty mo wen olinti. Otherwise it's just windy. Kwelinyana yiki ratanga hulu kidia runa. But she believe. Ngarato fana kasona funa matina sa di legal compliance reviewer. Remember, I said the legal compliance reviewer is possible over there. Also, you have a contactor. They are lawyers too, right? Jwale, kita ofa funa di phone number tenzi kina litona. Just to what's the way I'm going to do it? What was the way I'm going to do it?

0: ba ka nna ba batla or before they say before ba batla information here how they want to do an assessment on your case first, so and there's a chance that you will be charged for it, and if you are charged for it if it's something that's above normal, but before you consult Lebona, just make sure that you have the right people so that you can get the right help. So it's best if you make sure that you are doing the right thing and you are talking to the right people before o tlo ntsha tšhelete ya gago. 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

0: Good morning, San Bonani, Abusheni, Huemore, Bunju, Delamon, Almitan Genehe, Malumalume, Malume Pompo, when I'm Kutuarune, what's my highly Saturday when I'm Kutuaruna, Kinaquania, Kutuaruna, Babanyani. Yes, yeah, when I'm going to Shala now, when I'm going to Mani, so the souls which when Vigla Kubelinjani, which Bowenzani, yes, when I'm going to go on a hammer, when I'm going to go to when I'm going to go. Hakitama Kili, one of the best kids show in the world, Kitamali and her teacher, yeah, I did teach her last born, I did teach her, and again a teacher dupes. Hello, teacher dupes.
1: Dumela, Malume Pompo.
0: Jean Fella.
1: I'm good and you, Malume Pompo.
0: I'm good, I'm good. I'm good. I'm good. I'm good. I'm good. What?
1: Yeah, well, Malume Pompo.
0: Otherwise, how's the journey so far as a winner?
1: It's been a nice thing. Yeah, people have been saying congratulations to me a lot of times. I really appreciate it.
0: Oh, yes, we are having a winner in the building. Yes, sir. And how was your week?
1: It was good, Madame Pompo, and busy.
0: Okay, when are you starting your exams? How many exams got you?
1: Yes, Madame Pompo, it's only projects.
0: Oh, it's only projects?
1: Yes,
0: oh,
1: Madame Pompo.
0: The exam is going to be last term.
1: Yes, Madam Pompo.
0: Yes, sir, when I'm going to go to the again, a teacher, doctor, and a linear, and a cashier, and when I'm going to go to the best kid show in the world. How who puts her when I'm going to go to the hook? I when I'm hoot. The gamma nigga ferena hing. The gamma ferena hing when I'm going to work. The gamma pack, go dim with teacher dupes. Kimo relinquoting, go dim. Goal shooter, you pull like one of my channels and I did a monana eling and a polar the police to work a man guy Kenton Park. Yeah, couple again and a Victoria Nike a goal shooter. Yeah, but I like very old, na fella. Tabaya goal shoot. But here when I'm going to run a couple of who pull like you weekend day and emonati when I'm going to run a yeah, Nali Bali, Dot Moby when I'm going to work a key weekend day and Nali Bali when I'm going to run a little to the land up this Tembiso, little dog. And to buy a tongue here when I'm going to work a king and into Bali busy guy when I have these past days here when I'm going to run a king a tongue here when I'm going to run a S. Illy Women's Month, Nali Bali, maybe it's any story. See, Tabayabona and two into Sama Juan, ya, but what's one of my family Homela di Buka when Kilekabona he website Tawana in a so called is an Indian, but they manage to Lukisa, Kawana of by Luxi, the website Tawana. I think about what's one of he, Libana, but what into about two say when I'm going to go on a retoka, Tabatanga, the Hekashukulin and he, we on a Nali Bali, Dot Mobi when I'm going to go. Tabanga laboratory, Kashukulin and Natisha Dukes. The importance of reading and look, kiss a thing to receive a good one of us ratang. Me, who do not like Anna, a shared story book says ratang. Look, you two sajuang, tabaya bala.
1: Yes, Madame Pom.
0: You two sajuang, tabaya bala, retold to Robert Woods Barone, kamane a khutla ka mabenkeleng wena mkhutswa gona he hopola ke yona best kid show in the world mona na ho le kwa FM 91.0 lolo wa ne ke batla go tla wena teacher dips wena o bala ha ikai teacher dips
1: yo ka Afrikaans re bala ngata ka English I lose count during the week like we read a lot especially for term 3 we read a lot but my favorite story for English ki the last minute vuyani
0: hi we're going to hear more
1: yes
0: ntamo ga sona hanyane o go jutse hanyane ka sona
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0: eh o zaza o sanitize hanyane ka sona why is your favorite story why is your favorite story wena mkhotswa bona mona no le kwa FM 91.0 ha shibile no kwa go nna mkhotsi se tsanya ne re tloya ka 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
1: 0785859531
0: Yes, madam, because we're going to keep my Le teacher dupes. Last born
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0: Yes, wena mkhotsi wa rona he. 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
1: yes tell you
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1: 0785859531
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1: you need to know more about the world when you read some poems about the it's about nature some poems it's about how you interact with people you need to know how to present yourself to people or how to talk to people respectfully and to have good pronunciation. Yes, my
0: we got a teacher in the house. We got a teacher in the house when I'm hot.
1: Yes.
0: I get tepa o ikutlwela mgotsi. O utlwa o gona o tlo gona o pronounce mantwi.
1: Yes, my
0: how bala mgotsi waka. O bona ke tshwere e o teacher dipso o ichilong. Ke tshwere e o. Ke tshwere e o wena mgotsi waka.
1: Especially when you starter, it will thusa go o flow more. You need to practice how to flow, how bua. Hore batho ba bone o le motho o sharp.
0: And then hona le engwe but it also give you a better sleep. Reading. Especially how to bala before bed. 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
1: Oh.
0: What there was a want and want and the want and the want and the want was there and was there before there and there. How utogobala hamnat. It gives you a better sleep. 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Try o dula ona le story. Even when I was able to get the smartphone, Nali Bali ding WhatsApp. When I'm going work, can I WhatsApp? Man, WhatsApp. When I'm going, ya Nali Bali. Oh, shopping to the massive. When I'm going work, When I'm going, okay, neka mo kete story. Oh, bale I'm going work. Kapo mamele sa audio. There's also audio books. So when I'm going work, kiyongwe. You fa a better sleep. 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It's again how e pole. 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
1: You are focusing.
0: Focus. 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Kamane ka ho
1: 078-585-9531. One.
0: Yes, so when I'm good to one, I should learn another two when I'm good to one. Auntie P. High on hoods. Auntie P. High when I'm good. I don't know if you're going to. Auntie P. Guy. I am hoods. I'm hoods. Can I let us born a teacher? Can I let us born a teacher? I should learn another one of the best kids show in the world. Yes, well, assistant teacher, I can't teach it.
1: Yes. Ojele maroko malume pomp.
0: Oh.
1: Khathetse.
0: Ta bina lalabay.
1: Ke project week ke shem.
0: Ai wa seje tswa mos.
1: Ah.
0: So nna le tsa project ya teacher loops.
1: Now we're going to be doing a second project for NST. Yes, malume.
0: Ke NST going again nesen tech ne.
1: Natural science and technology. Yes, malume pomp.
0: Okay. Something ke electric lo yitse
1: malume pompo
0: le tlo tsa project ya electric ka
1: yes electric circuit
0: oh okay
1: yes malume pompo
0: we next time electric ga ding
1: yo and a ke group we ke he malume pompo yes
0: but all the best le shabet lase he
1: thank you malume
0: le shabet lase le shabet lase le tsen to the right le tsen to the right is ka ba bo maga lase it's about bomb. So when I'm going to go on here, kids on a table to read swearing a chicken and I'm on a holy FM 921. Can hear when I'm going to go on a command call 078-585-9531. Or what's your favorite story? Your favorite story is a thing. Favorite story is a thing when I'm going. It's a thing when I'm going to work. It's a thing story. And reading happen, it also sharpens your memory. Yes, I can allow it.
1: Yes, Madam Pomp. And some stories, they inspire you to do better in life. Yes, Madam Pomp.
0: Oh, when I'm going to go high, how about you, bad? Would you jarry the cool baggage? Then I leave the book at the DBE. Didn't I leave the DBE? How fit are we on Friday? We last last school begin at Gamring. 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
1: Yes, ma.
0: How bala o khona ona hana hand. 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
0: You also over over that kid got lasting, over that girl, over that boy got lasting, and the one and two member got dance cam could get one mobile got lasting. 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
1: You know, Malume Pompo.
0: Nirbala Shaka Zul. So, but look when I'm good. What's your favorite story? What's your favorite story when I'm good work? What's your favorite story? Come and go
1: 078 585 9531.
0: Hello, you, Kitty Dosi, the Malume Pompo, and I'm good work when he come on a car for anything. Re ka mona ka drop point tshe tshe ka o dimo ba se bala fats man.
1: Yes malomo ka.
0: Re ka o dimo wena mogotsi wa go. 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Mona na hole kwa FM 91.0. 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Why?
1: Ene malomo pom pom. Reading makes you smarter. Reading improves your grammar, spelling and knowledge. You learn new words and ideas without even trying.
0: You learn the new ideas. What do you tell the ideas of Savalu to my meeting? So, River Tweddy back. I'm a mood to tell a thing.
1: Yes, Madame Pump. And it also builds confidence. A good reader can speak better.
0: Yes.
1: Answer in class and express ideas clearly.
0: Mm-hmm.
1: You won't be shy to talk or write anything. Because of it's in your mind. Mm-hmm. You read such stories like folk tales, like body essays, English, you know. Now we are doing a research about Rachel Key Debria. It's a folklore. And then you would know what's a folklore, body intellectual, without even trying.
0: Yes, when I'm going to go to the weekend, welcome. A buti tsembi so wena mkhotsi wa rona mona na hole kwa FM 91.0 lo ha re tsijena na pilwe na mkhotsi wa rona mona na hole kwa FM 91.0 lo best kid show in the world wena mkhotsi wa rona. 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
2: 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Yeah. 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So those are some of the things so ring the thing kamani the characters are how do your characters feel real, why is matters, readers connect and with believable people. Give your characters clear action, consistency, behavior, and real motivation. So, kito nan to toring kamani he ri rabonta ori e haruto weza di pali e pali na katu yeta haul. 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
0: Yes, hey, wena mkhotswa rona ke yona the best kid show in the world. 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
2: I was missing that part. Katia Dubs has been missing you for a very long time. Hey. You see, this thing of Usat Unges like studio manje. You get a lama number manje. I miss that part. You are born in Liana. 078. Ow!
1: That's a sharp teacher. 078. That's a sharp teacher. Little teacher. 078. Shadoops.
3: 585-9531.
2: Thank you.
1: 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Anything etsa lang this coming weeks?
2: Malume, I can't wait for September. Oh. We are only now waiting for September.
1: Okay, au.
2: Yeah, which is a big month.
1: Mm.
2: I've been waiting.
1: Spring fierce,
2: nowadays, I know we've been this month we've been doing things moderately. So September, no. Malume must have proper shoes because little fair at the attack. It's in the earth is a mayang. So tell me, remember petting Adam. So already some my auntie Limuna Banjono. Key literacy month in September. So we're looking forward. We are the Kulung. Holo bua le metswalle ya rona ka literacy month. So re memeng re teng mona, malume kuona mona di chadusu teng wa bona re tlo fitla mane re tlo tshwara hantle he. So ha re tsamaya re le banga tsamaya le Neo yo o tla bo le monate. So I can't wait for September. So bo mem dikolong ha ke le romelle mo melaetsa gore hela re a le batla ke literacy month. It's from 1 September until the end. So re le emetse ya gore he September, I can't wait for it. Hore, dikhono buya hamunate obane. It's one of the biggest month in terms of the literacy calendar. So from the 1st until the 30th of September, it's a very serious puts on the ground. Retabara promote literacy for the rest of the month. So we are ready for the month of September, malume.
1: Haringe voice new to kamona na.
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2: 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We don't want them to be confined to that. They are part of a far broader vision of a corridor that links the port of Durban in the south to the Democratic Republic of the Congo in the north.
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8: I tell it that so much in the match, really. Osana, I guess I'd say. Kiliki, the relic so. 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How go to Gigabara? 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I guess I'd say. 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Oh, ah, check on it. Check on it. Check on it. Check on it. Check on it. Check on it. Check on it. Check on it. Check on it. Check on it. Check on it. Check on it. Check on it. Check on it. Check on it. Check on it. Check on it. Check on it. Check on it. Check on it. Check on it. Check on it. Check on it. 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And a male hair would say, oh, media and runs at the other like a man again. 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How Viana does a toilet have been said it did it that fell in paper, Gamono? 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
3: Zimela, mamedi wa 016 Revolution. 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

0: Hey, give me the Fontaine, give me the Soso, hey, the Sherman, the Toko Pong. 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
1: DJ.
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5: Fumana thuso ya molao e o loketseng le ramolao ra motsewa attorneys la ebe o na le mathata manang le tsa molao re tshepere le baga ramolao ra motsewa go thusa mabapi le tseo le tse ding tse kang criminal cases, family law, property issues. 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

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A lady sama. A copa pina mati DJ Chase. Radio. Arroto, bagenza, así cucunele. 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A la la pares. Outbono, o no, bona squaw. One also wanna see a silly show. 0785 85 9531. WhatsApp number. No conjunct DJ, my metal guy on a little manga Saturday Lagash. One also my left finger. It's a tinin and la Akashi. Thank you for taking care, emulator. Thank you, Vanessa Majonga Saturday Lagash. One of the 2 points, Zuna Magahe. Also, once again, I did mean I say a boss lady, Lady Jimmy Kassi. I never made a ballet guard. 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I'm gonna take a look at my phone and I beg you, I'm naughty, naughty, naughty. 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
1: 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Just to give favor to the ball, one is over Pala. Orlando Pirates first team.
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0: Hmm.
1: Nchua Kutwe Yezang. Oh, Pirates, oh, la Chiefs, Nagy, you can support and.
0: Okay, okay.
1: Nagy, support.
0: Nagana Konyana, Jalo, you can take what you take, or you can see I chair. Empo, when I support.
1: I don't know if I'm going to say 078 585 3101 016. I don't know when I'm going to say it's a little shake. One of my laughing. I get a ball. 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
6: It's that time again for you to enjoy the live performance of good music. 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
0: Please note that the views and opinions expressed in our programs, interviews, music or talk shows are those of the presenters and guests only, and do not necessarily reflect the views of Lekwa FM, its management, staff, or the South African Broadcasting Regulatory Body, ICASA. 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
8: Mama medi wakami tsutsuki emine fela ria horinyane ya bohlano. 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

0: 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The heart, yes, the heart, yes, the heart, yes, the heart. 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

the claimer. Bring us to exactly what 6 minutes after the hour, 6 o'clock. Welcome to it, ladies and gentlemen. It's the boy from Star Town in the building, making sure that you are well taken care of all the way through till the hours of 9 p.m. right there. It will be really, really, really great injustice if I don't let you know that the lady who was behind the microphone, who held it down between 3 and 6 o'clock on the golden oldies, she'll be back next week. And she is actually representing all the ladies out there, you know, and that's Women's Month. As we just about to wrap it up next week, she will be back on the microphone right there. There's no doubt about that. It's going to be all right and bright and mighty fine through till 9. All you need to do is just make sure that you hang out with us. And don't touch the dial, man. Spread the word. Tell your friends to come through. We are on Facebook as well, Kelekwa FM 91.0. That's where you can find us on Facebook. Or if you're not within our signal range, it's quite simple. Triple double. www.lekwafm.co.za. That's where you can find us. Alternatively, it's 0785859531. Your interaction throughout the show will be much appreciated. Will be much, much, much appreciated. When we come back from this track, I'll let you in on some of the stuff that we're doing on the show, especially if it's your first time checking us out. Yo, I had a crazy, crazy Saturday, but I'll tell you all about it a little later right here on the show. I just want to find out, how was your week? Was your week as torrid as mine? Or was your week as pleasant as you could have asked for? Let me know, man. You know the drill.

0: But yeah, I was with Makhandlela Ingoazi, and we're doing this all the way through till the hours of 9 o'clock, by the way, in case you didn't know, man. Welcome aboard if you've just joined us. Let's take you through some of the stuff that we're doing on the show today. I see a couple of messages that come through. Worry not, man. I'll delve into them in just a mo. I just want to get you and all the people that are new into this show to know what it is that they need to expect on the show. Coming up at exactly 6:30, we'll be checking out your weekend mix coming through. And 7 o'clock, Triple Threat. Today, we're looking at Double HP as we kickstarted last week with Morafi, looking at what we call Barkeing Motuako music right there. And 20 minutes after 7 o'clock, if you missed all the actions, the PSL, EPL, MTN, or not, I'll be giving you those results at 20 past 7. 7:30's Val Corner, where we showcase some of the new talents and the spaces that go Val Triangle. Even if it's not Val Triangle, it's outside Val Triangle, we'll be showcasing the guys that are trying to break into this industry. As you know how congested it is, rather, that these guys want to get in as well. Star sign reading, if you're celebrating your birthday today, we will be celebrating you, guy, exactly 20 minutes just before the hours, 8 o'clock. We'll be reading your star sign or a series. Battle of the title last week, it was Prince KP's song that came out top. So yeah. This time around, you want to see who's going to take it. So we're going to be dropping that Prince KP song that won last week. And this week, new contenders will be coming through at 8 o'clock right there. Two tracks going head to head. So do make sure that you don't test that dial. You keep it low tight like Chartini, because your boy is in the building. Let's check out NJ Message Rewani and go for some ads. Straight after that, we'll be just playing some more of your messages and reading some of your messages. Stay tuned.
1: 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Ke tla o mamela a buti. Ke sonti ka biketlong da koko.
0: Thank you very much. Oh, sonti. Ke tletse wena. That's what it is, man. Stick around and stick it with glue. I asked you, how was your week? Because my day today was on another level, eh? Was on another level. But we'll share some light on that a little later.
2: Yeah. Touch yourselves. 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
1: Meg Kenzella. 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
2: It is exactly 18 minutes after the hour, 6 o'clock, right here on your favorite dial. It is hashtag the Heartbeat Avenue with your boy King Kanye Sagumyamendlini, all the way through till the hours of 9 o'clock. If you have just hopped on right now, thank you very much for choosing to see life our way right there. Like I promised you guys, here's a couple of messages that came through. Let's start with this one right here. It says, good evening, Meipa, Rigaufela till last hour. Kimadile Nkiti. Thank you very much, Nkiteng, Madile Nkiteng. I appreciate it, my sister, that you chose to stick around and hang out with us right here on your favorite dial. Let's check out this voice note quickly.
3: Good afternoon, Hey, Bad at Malina, the 7 piece of the show. Ah.
2: Thank you very much, Sister Lamu, Sister Benedict Masinga. Aye, Sabonga, Sabonga, Sister Ayas, and Sway Police, and I'm trying to, with the kind of hits that we have right here under our belt, we'll make sure that everything goes as planned. Le Fluisi Ped, yeah.
4: See, Tiwaying was. How we missing it all? unless
2: Hola Pasco. Thank you very much, Pascos, all the way from Lakeside. Ah, I'm a bit. Hello, Bra City. I'm with you till the last hour. Kile Small Farm from Mapule Njunja. Lady in Red. How of it, Lady in Red? Our lady in Reti Wafwe too. Hola City. Kinta ting ki ting, not sister. Tate. Excuse. You see the fella kirki madila. I'm very sorry. I'm very sorry. Kiting, tating ki ting. I'm very sorry, my good sir. No. Akinaloena. Unkidele matome team, man. Unkidele matome team. Thank you very much, sir. As you know, that in exactly 10 minutes, we'll be stepping into the mix. Last week, I curated the mix. People loved it. This time around, I just want to find out if the one that I curated back then, would you still love it, man? Would you still love it? You know where to find us, 0785859531. That's the number. You can actually get in touch with us right there. If you want to call us straight up in the studio, 061-400-9894. Alternatively, 073-150-5207. 073-150-5207. That's where you can find us, man. So much coming up right here on the show. Let's take this one from Trumpies Barimalabulabu. Welcome aboard. Just join us.

0: Come to think about it though, you know, this is the last group when you think about all the groups that are quiet or whatever the case may be. This is the last group. There's no any other group that are still together like this group that groupies. So it shows, you know, the brotherhood. They didn't get into music because they were panda myself. They got into the music industry because of brotherhood as well. They kept it alive for so many years. It's insane, man. It's insane. Even though they've gone separate ways, when it's time to work together as Trompies, they just did that. And they put, currently they're putting something together with Gabs at a Small. So we're just waiting for some of the stuff to come through and drop so that we can play them for you right here on the show. There's no doubt about that. Now, my day today, guys. I don't know, guys. I'm a very late person. You know, I don't keep time. That's one thing I know about myself. I don't keep time. I'm not a punctual person, if I had to put it that way. Now, today I had to be somewhere. To be exact, quarter to 8. So, in my head, I calculated to reveal 45 minutes is all I need to get to Tsakane. From where I stay to go to Tsakane is just 45 minutes in my head. And I think it started yesterday, man. You know, this whole thing of postponing, procrastinating, and saying kita yeza kausan. For some reason, I took 1 hour, 30 minutes to get to Tsakane today. There was something just weighing on my shoulders, just bringing me down to get there to Tsakane in 1 hour, 30 minutes. And it was insane, man. I couldn't actually sort of put my head around it. In a sense that I went into the garage, kreke tshela petrol. Petrol. I was like, no, this is a sign that I shouldn't even try to make sure that, you know, I defy fate. If I'm supposed to be there at 8:30, then let it be. So have you ever been in a situation where you felt like there's something, you know, weighing on you, something heavy on your shoulder? You can't shake it off. It's something that, you know, you want to shake it off, but it, for some reason, it doesn't move. Have you ever been in this situation? Because today, it was that kind of day for me. I don't know about you guys, but for me today, it was that kind of day. That's why I say my Saturday was all gloomy and all of that. Let me know, man, if you've ever been in that situation. But I bet that somebody has been in that kind of situation. Anyway, right now it's time for us to get into the mix. Brought to you by the one and the only Candles. I'm the one who curated it. So if you're a DJ, you want to get your mix played right here, charting. Just make sure that you get in touch with us, man. It's quite simple, man. 078-585-9531. That's where you can find us. Alternatively, hop onto our Facebook page, Lekwa FM 91.0. That's where you can find us. Right now, though, it's time for us to do the right thing, man. Get into the mix. It's time for us to get into the first feature of the show, simply called the Weekend Mix, where we drop you a mix curated by one of the DJs that come through right here on the show.
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0: 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Let's do this again next week, same time, same place. Right now, Schafinga Amla Masbuya will be checking out your voice messages.
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8: No doubt at all, the time is exactly 6 minutes just before we get to 7 o'clock. Remember, at 7 o'clock, we're getting into what we call Triple Threat. Three songs with a theme within right there. And today's theme is still carrying on from last week as Motsoako. And this time around, we're looking at, arguably one of the guys that catapulted this genre of music. And took it to the level that a lot of people never expected it to be, because we knew nothing about it. But when these guys stepped in, they took it to another notch right there. Kibo Double HP. It's coming up at 7 o'clock. We'll be playing 3 songs uninterrupted from the one and the only, the late Jabu Tambo. Affectionately known as Jabba or Double HP to all of us right there. There's no doubt about that. Now we got a couple of messages that came through. Let's check them out quickly and find out what is that you had to say, ladies and gentlemen. We got a message saying, CT my king, I'm listening, my brother. It's Paris the celebrity. Thank you very much, Paris the celeb. Paris the celeb. We got another message coming through. CT my kandela, mamete kalechabong. Lifestyle estate, a bush lady. Thank you very much. How about it? We got a voice note that came through. Let's check it out. You can do the same thing as well if you want us to just check out your messages. Like Chartini, it's simply 0785859531. That's where you can interact with us throughout the show. Because you know, without you, there's no show. Basically, there's no show without you.
9: Evening, my brother. Kinaluena. Kito mamela until the last hour. It's Selena Lohoku, Kama Everton Road.
8: Thank you very much. Osa Selena Lehoku. Let's get back to some sounds. When we come back with Triple Threats on the just after 7 o'clock. Right now, let's take Tebe Arungawa Kuma.

0: Saying as Liqua FM, I bangawa giti. There's no doubt about that, man. We got a message that came through and a couple of messages on Facebook as well. You can hop into our Facebook page, Kelekwa FM 91.0. That's where you can find us. Let's check out this voice note quickly.
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0: Nkhono Sisi, kamona ka Shavas.

guys for just hopping onto our Facebook page, showing us nothing but major love. You can do the same thing as well, Kelekwa FM 91.0. That's where you can find us. Now, there's a stat that is very much interesting that came to my attention during the course of this week. South Africa. You know, we're talking about Africa. We're not including any other countries but Africa. So now, South Africa rates first in terms of fatherless children in the whole of Africa, with 85% of these children having no fathers. It doesn't get better than that. 85%, and we're the first country in the whole of Africa. Kunja Africa, and I have how many countries? 53, 52, around that margin. But imagine, Jay, like, across the board, we are the first country. Hey, guys, we have to do better, guys. If you know that you have a child, go out there and look out for the child. You know, look for the child and you know, just make it up for the lost time. I think that's what we need to do in order to make sure that we lessen or alleviate this percentage right now, because it's crazy. 85%. You. I think we're carrying on from the previous generation. You would hear that. I thought maybe with our generation it ended there. That's what I thought. Let's go straight to the phone lines. Liko, hello. Hello, hello, hello, hello. Hello. I'm very sorry about that. I don't know what happened. I tried to pick up your call, but for some reason, it doesn't come through. So I'll just go one-on-one with my phone lines and see which ones are the line. But anyway, that's what I was saying. 85% yabontate abahlokomele bana, so we can change that. You tell me when, what is the father of your child like? Is it a present father? Is he part of the 25% or is he part of the 85%? Fathers, come through. Let us know. Are you part of the 85 or part of the 25? Let us know, man. 0785859531. It's time for us right now to get down to it. It's time for us to get into the triple threat. And as promised earlier on today, today's triple threat is Motswako again. Yes, again. And this time around, we're hanging out with the one and the only Double HP, the legend himself, coming through on the triple threat, dropping those three tracks uninterrupted. Stay tuned. Don't you dare touch that dial. Kelekwa FM 91.0.

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4: It is exactly 60 minutes after the hour. It's 7 o'clock. If you've just joined us, thank you very much. Thank you very much, man. You can still check us out on www.lekwafm.co.za. It doesn't matter where you are. You can interact with us via that. Or alternatively, you can hop onto the Facebook page. I can see a lot of people have just showed us nothing but major love. We'll be just paying homage to those guys right there and saying thank you very much, man. Thank you very much. If it wasn't for you, we wouldn't be here in the first place. Now, we got some couple of messages before we get into the weekend features. This is a text coming through via our WhatsApp line, 0785859531. That's where you can send the text and the VNs as well. If you want to call us, it's 0731505207. But I don't know how to call them. But you know what? I'll just have to try it one more time and see.
5: Supega lapho, and I'll let you know right there.
4: We got this message saying ke mametsi hamonati ke Mount Fletcher mohwabatsana. My name is Muilwa Lebenya. Oh, Mount Fletcher mohwabatsana. Oh, bafethu, it sounds like ke Lesotho. Eh, but batsi ba bafethu re jwetse ke Lesotho da Mount Fletcher. It sounds like Lesotho because even the mohwabatsana, and you know, spelling of mohwabatsana, it shows or girls who to eh. My name is Muilwa Lebenya. Thank you very much, Muilwa Lebenya. Rulewa holo on www.lekwafm.co.za. It's possible, guys. It's possible. Ngazvalilinga pant. Here's another one coming through a voice note.
6: Hello, City Makandela.
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6: Bona sisonke until you drop the mic.
4: Thank you very much, Moki Kapolokong. Thank you very much, Moki. We appreciate that as well, that you're checking us out. Let's check out this voice note. Rukore Pascu Dasku Ari.
8: Just
4: Georgia, dude.
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7: Touch yourselves. Touch your friends.

It is exactly 21 minutes after the hour, 7 o'clock. You know what time it is, man. It's time for us to check out your weekend fixtures. You know what? Yeah, give me a call over feet. Like I said, in feet, Vandachinje was one of those days when I'm thinking to myself, anyway, let's kick it off with some local stuff. And as you know, that this weekend the PSL was on a layoff because of MTN 8. MTN 8 semifinals first legs are taking place this weekend. The first one took place earlier on today. Orlando Pirates were playing against Sekhukhune FC, and Orlando Pirates won that game by a goal to nil. They take the advantage to the second leg, the Orlando Amstel Arena, which is next week, Saturday or Sunday, between the 2 days. And tomorrow, Mamelodi Sundowns will be taking on Golden Arrows. Yeah, Mamelodi Sundowns will be taking on the Golden Arrows tomorrow right there. Taking our attention to abroad, as you know that the EPL kick started this week. This weekend, Tinje, EPL started when Arsenal took on Coventry right there on Friday. And that game meant that Arsenal shows why were they the champions last year, by just taking Coventry to the sword by 3-0. Another shocker came through earlier on today. Hull were playing Manchester United, and Hull City won that game by 2-0. Yeah, it's going to cause a whole bunch of talks at that game right there. Ipswich Town, the new boys on the block, were playing Sunderland, and the rookies took this one by 2-1 right there. Ipswich Town 1-2 against 1 Sunderland right there. And Everton were playing Crystal Palace. Everton won that game with 2-0. Nottingham Forest were playing Leeds. Leeds came out on tops with a 0-0. Right now, the game that is underway is Brentford up against Spurs. And I can tell you right now that Spurs have been led by Brentford by a 0-0. Tomorrow, Manchester City will be taking on Bournemouth, while Brighton will be taking on Aston Villa right there. Newcastle will be playing Liverpool to wrap up the games for Sunday, and that is the game to watch, Newcastle versus Liverpool. And on Monday, Fulham will be playing Chelsea for the first game of the league right there. There's no doubt about that. And since Njeki bona di poko momo gae ka di pura pura, I wanted to give you some update on the Motsepe Foundation, because it kicked off this weekend as well. But we'll pack that for next week. So it means that next week we'll just give you all the nitty-gritties about Motsepe Foundation League right there. There's no doubt about that. In 3 minutes' time, we'll be getting into what we call Valcona. Remember, Valcola, it's all about showcasing some of the new guys on the blogs in terms of music right there. So if you have a track, just make sure that you get in touch with Mpomo Kwena, or you can check us out on submissions@likwafm.co.za. That's where you can send those music, creation of yours, and Mpo will get down to it and check if it suits whatever show it is. It doesn't matter what genre it is, there's a show for it. I'm sure about that. There's no doubt about that. Right now, though, let's get back to some music. Is Tukulo, the late Tukulo Mendoza, and Kabelo Mapalani teaming up together, bring us a classic of note. It's all right.

Sebenzele Charity. It's Makesh, the late Makesh, the late Mandoza, and of course, Kabelo Mapalane on this one. It's alright.

0: 29 minutes after the hour, 7 o'clock, we got a couple of messages that came through. Remember, I asked you about Mount Fletcher, Mahuabatana, and Muilole Benyani came through at Morena Autonor of Fats. Thank you very much, man. Luena Muilole Benyani, Morena Autonor of Fats, Aukalewa. And somebody came through and said, Matadiel and Tate. So I guess Mount Fletcher is out in Matadiel. Can you imagine? All the way from Matadiel, people are checking us out right there. Thank you very much. We appreciate that, man, to the max. Let's check out this voice note before we get down to Val Corner.
1: CT Makanle, CT Makanle, Kindatem Tamagazonsis, born. Sadi Pigazi in Tatuka, Maskavichesa, all over now, Chilaware, Garano, Italagamata, that Marie, to the hands like Yerkamo. Hey, Elashish, I'm Sergoka Pompa da non on that, the Warner. Chesal Pigazi on that.
0: Tatim tsama ntse gawa gawa jalo message wa o kona ka re wa shisha empa ke nna mona ke phoso ya ka gore ke go ba pale hape mhlomong tla tso handle
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0: Thank you very much. Thank you very much. That Tim Tamaika Zone 6. Right now, it's time for us to get down to it. Val Corner, two tracks. You tell us about those two tracks. Can we playlist those tracks? Are they fit enough to get into our playlists? Let us know, man. 0785859531. Two tracks from Bubbling Under Guys. The other one is GM Cam Izolo. That's the first track. The second track is Junior SA Sun L Musician Section 5. Ipachazi. Yeah, Ipachazi, that's the name of the track right there. We'll play those two songs and you let us know what you think about them. Should we playlist them or should these guys go back to the drawing boards and do some more of this kind of work so that they can perfect it and they come back to us and we drop it for you again? You let us know. A yay or a nay?
2: 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Keep it locked.
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0: This one in the background is Junior SA, Sun L Musician, Section 5. And Iri Ipachazi. Ipachazi is the name of the song. What do you think about these two songs, man? The other one was Jam Cam Izolo. What's your take? Do you think the songs have what it take? I think my honest opinion is that these songs are quite brilliant, man. Are quite brilliant. I think I love the caliber of songs that I've been getting for the show. I really appreciate that. So you guys must keep on sending those kind of music that will fit in the bill in terms of the genre of this music show right there. So I think these songs, they are major ones, major tracks that we have to playlist. At some points, I will drop them showing right there. There's no doubt about that. Let us know, in other words, your take on this. We got a couple of messages that came through. This one is coming through from the one and the only Jody Walker. Good evening, Sithu Makhandlela. I'm with you till the last hour. Thanks for the great music. I feel like I'm 16 years old. Oh, I'm Chonanda. If I can make you feel that way, I can't say that. I can't say that. I'm not going to say that. I'm 16 years. We got another one coming through saying, Dumela Wanesu. City Makhandlela ke ntse ke dutse le wena ntate Motshaeya ka Holomisa sa Solberg. Au ntate Motshaeya ka Holomisa sa Solberg. 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Ai ke le ga isa ke motho mo mara ke tla le jetsa ke story se seng for another day seo. 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Ai tu tsere di etsa. Let's check out this voice note. How about you?
1: Hey, Ziti. It's a broken bro. I come.
0: How cheap, Papa?
1: You're a good guy. I'm so good. I got your results. It's MTN, man. MTN top 8. Or it's a young parrot, bro. It's a young, but that's about like a parrot. It's kind of like a thing, my candle, eh? Iblana o ska njwetse ka babang njwetse fela ka pirate o re letse ke go pop it city e letse joan
0: Well, Chipapa, Paris won that game, man, against Kukudi, 1-0. I know you want to rub it in. It's okay, Chipapa. Let's check out this one.
2: Melody Mela, my city, my pencil, and so go my meta wood. Sonti Kabi Ketron Danko.
0: Thank you very much, also Sonti. Kabi Pato. Kabi Ketron, not like a Bipato, Kibunka Kabi Pato. Anyway, those were the two tracks. I hope you liked them, and you know, I think they're fit enough to just put the bill in terms of being playlisted La HRT right here. Right now, though, it's time for us to shift our attention, and when we shift our attention, we're going to check out Star Sign reading right there. So if you're celebrating your birthday today, we just want to take this opportunity and say happy birthday to you. You. So let's hear what your star sign has to say, Vandag, before we check out some couple of messages on Facebook as well. This is your star sign. If you're celebrating your birthday today, the 22nd of August 2026, you are a Leo as well. So happy birthday to you and you and you, in case somebody hasn't come through and said happy birthday, because it happens. You know, people, when we're going through a lot, people even forget other people's birthdays. Even if these people are very close to us, they do forget. That's how difficult it is in nowadays. But anyway, your star sign says, a part of you that needs to heal is right in front of you. Don't neglect your inner senses of sensations in your body that could point to things you failed to see along the way. You are your own best ally, and there is no reason to be critical of any direction you once chose or the lack of initiative when circumstances were not right. You have a lot to lose by trying to prove a point or hold on to the past battles that are long gone. You are standing in the present moment, feeling alive and ready for your own needs to be met. This hit hard. This one, I think I can relate, because I'm a Leo as well, so I can relate to this thing. So you just have to forget about the past, focus on the future, and put yourself first. That's the most important thing. am right there if you're celebrating your birthday today. Happy birthday! And with the song right here, I just want to say happy birthday to you all who are celebrating their birthday today. Vai plezinto! Spiako!

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1: No doubt at all, man. It's exactly 6 minutes before we get to 8 o'clock. Remember, at 8 o'clock, we'll be stepping into Battle of the Title. Two songs, head-to-head, you choose your striker or you choose your fighter between the two tracks. Which one are you going with? But all that is happening in 6 minutes' time. Right now, though, we got a couple of messages that came through. Let's cross over to Facebook. Facebook, Alekwa FM 91.0. We got Ellen Kumalo, Arnawe Candles, Guzo. Thank you very much, Ellen Gamonaga Tirela. We have another one, Pulani Books. Our evening candles, I'm with you till you drop the mic, from Everton Ward Road. Thank you very much, Wena Pulani Books. There's no doubt about that. And the people that came through and showed us nothing but major love, Kena Pulani Books, George Farmer Kekana, Kena Pepe. Tetlani. Thank you very much. I hope I didn't butcher your surname. Kina Pepe Tetlani. Thank you very much, my good people right there. You can do the same thing as well. Hop onto our Facebook page and show us nothing but major love. We got some on our WhatsApp line. Let's check it out. Kimkaile sko, pasko, kikaile chipa pasko, man. And we got a message. Arelena kilewa, kilewa, ki birthday ya kakajeko. City mwanesu, ki bushi munchaya, kaholo mesa sa Solveig. Thank you very much, Bushi, and happy birthday to you, my good sir. Happy birthday to you, my good sir. Wena ebushi, au bushi bushi wafetu. Ar no. Oitumela kakajeko ki birthday ay. Hey, sometimes people don't send us birthday shout-outs. Hey, you know the job. Hey, what you mean? But Bushi, your birthday has been, set life on the air, all across the world. Because we got people checking us out on www.liquidfm.co.za.
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1: At this point in time, man. Now the song that won last week, KLA Prince KB, Ebitwang Better Days. So we'll be playing the song before we get out of here. And the song that you choose between the two songs that I'm gonna be dropping at 8 o'clock. One of them is going to be replayed next week. So you have the power on your hands on 078-585-9531. That's where you can WhatsApp us, VN us, and let us know which one are you going with between the two tracks coming up at 8 o'clock. Or you can call us up on 073-150-5207. Yeah, that's the number. You can get in touch with us and let us know which one are you choosing. There's no doubt about that. 3 minutes to go before we get into 8 o'clock. Right now, though, let's take a bit of a breather. And coming back from the breather, we'll be coming back with those two songs head to head. And choose carefully. Once you hear the second song, you let us know. Guti, come back, Anjan.
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3: o mmaletse Thabo Mrabe mthisoso go tla fenya borobong isorenya lesome la bobedi bekeng tshebeletsong ya Lekwa FM for the Masters a tshotlha tsa semna hashtag rakwe.
1: The time right now is exactly 1 minute just before we get to 8 o'clock. Like I said, 8 o'clock, and Jay will be stepping to those two songs, and you choose your fighter or your striker right there. Which one are you going with? Immediately you hear the song that is played second, then you can start voting on 078-585-9531. Now, quite an interesting thing that I came across this week was that City of Joburg settled their $5.25 billion bill to Eskom. All of a sudden, if you to Joburg, City of Joburg settle their account. All this money, where does it come from? $5.25 billion. No, I'm not saying it's the wrong thing. I think it's a good thing that they settled their bill with Eskom, and so Eskom doesn't have any leg to stand on in terms of the power cuts, because the bill has been paid. So I don't want to know. I just want to know, from my side, where does the money come from? Is it the taxpayers' money, or is it the money that they make from the services that they offer in the city of Johannesburg? I just want to find out, man. Because other municipalities are struggling in terms of paying the Eskom. And Eskom is just talking about crazy, crazy amounts. Pela billion ya singwana muthi. 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

0: mametse ga le go mametse a tsata ke ga go ntse go mametse bae ka pakai pe ba thate twane ba thate aba she es le la ka go tsena ba yo.
1: Thank you very much. 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But hey, you made my day vandaag. Eh? I had to talk someone. I just answered to talk someone once in a while. This is song number one. Once you hear song number two, you can start voting on 078-585-931. That's the number to make sure that you check us out when you vote for track number one or track number two. Here's track number one. Before we do that, Aruto Pasquari.
0: Baganea detox, okay. She papa gone. But detox, I'm off it.
1: Song number one.

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0: good. Clusters Ultimate Dub. And before this one, played you Unit 46, Don't Go. I got a vote coming through from the one and the only Pasco. Our song number one via Sharp Rodman. Sankoza. Sankoza, Pasco. Hey, I'm so shy, Nakaka Sankoza. Marfiri, Firi, Firi, Firi, Pasco. Thank you very much. He chose song number one right there. We got another vote coming through from Madile Nkiteng. Aremeipa, song number one. So song number one is sitting on how many votes? Two votes. So you can tip the scales on 078585 and let me know, Guti, when which one are you going with between the two tracks right there. Let us know, man. 078585951. That's where you just let us know, Guti. Are you going with song number one or song number two? Already we got two votes, both going for some song number one, which is Unit 46, Don't Go. Coming up, we'll be checking out some of the songs that are making inroads in the local scene. Top 10 of those songs. We'll be checking them out just before we wrap up the show at 9 o'clock. Remember, at 9 o'clock, coming through as the one and the only Calvin King. So do make sure that you don't touch that dial. You keep it locked tight. So much more still to come right here on your favorite dial.
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0: last week's winner. This one in the background at Prince KB, Better Days. Bring us exactly 21 minutes after the hour, it's 8 o'clock. We still have a couple of votes coming in. We'll be checking them out in a mo. All you need to do is just one thing, man. Just acquaint it to our Facebook page. It is Lekwa FM 91.0. Tell a friend. Tell your friends, those that are close to you, that you're not the station that I listen to. And it doesn't matter where you are. You can check it out on www.lekwafm.co.za. Now we got a couple of votes that came through on 0785859531. This one it's not a vote as such. It says, once you talk about pirates in Moyeng, you'll be chased away. Thank you, Papa. So Pasco and Kuhuza Vagi will a pirate. Song number one, Waneso, Bushi, the birthday boy. No, Valley song number one. Unit 46, but it don't go. And we have a couple of voice notes that came through. Let's check. Moki.
1: Dumela, dumela, my candle. Kizamali song number one, Abut. 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
0: Osontika biketlo, ngara. No. Ay, no, ngihamba ne song number one. Ngati white wash le. Ngati white wash le. I can feel it in my bones.
2: DJ, my candle. Bona, kitamaya list song number one. Number one.
0: Moki Kapulukong. Thank you. Moki Kapulukong song number one. That brings us to what? 5-0. Yeah. 5-0. But you know, 5 votes is nothing. You guys can just call in or send those voice notes or those messages on 0785859931. 0785859531. Yeah, that's where you can send those votes, and you can cover E-Lighting E5 votes as quickly as possible. But you know what? People like the first track, Unit 46, Don't Go, Up Against Love is so good. And ironically, I happen to love song number two called Love is So Good. There's no doubt about that, man. Now, I promise you the top 10, I'll be doing that in just a moment. I saw someone good editing on our socials. I just want to get to that message, but you know what? I'll just reboot it and reload it and just read the message and find out to remoto or go Facebook. And I can do the same thing. We are on Facebook, Lekwa FM 91.0. There's no doubt about that. We'll be telling you about my Poco Poco, but you know what? I can tell you right now, I'm struggling with the network. I don't know what's going on. I don't know what the rain is doing to me. It's doing some certain things that I don't want it to do to me on a day like this. You know, I'm hoping where things will be okay. The rain comes, and when it rains, it pours. That's what they say. Yeah, this is the message I'm talking about. Mapula Nchuncha. Hello, my DJ. Ku mameti till the last hour. Kill a small farm. Thank you very much, Lady in Red. Yeah, we appreciate that, man. Let's check out a couple of people as well. Puleza Nchuncha. Mapule Nchuncha. Hey, Mapule Le Puleza. Are you guys from the same house? Let me know, man. Are you from the same house? Let me mega feel. What a nice thing, though. What a nice thing. Mabashanyana Mkwati. Mabashanyana Mkwati, thank you very much. And all this is happening on Facebook. Luen again, I'm over to Vita on our Facebook page. Yes, DJ Bongs are Ungangishi. Straight after this, we'll be giving you the top 10 of local beats currently. Currently, the songs that are occupying the sports, the top 10. You know, in terms of rotation and all that sort of stuff, we'll be giving you those in just a moment. Straight after the song, DJ Bongs, Ongangishi. That's an old school track right there. Taking you way back into 2000 and something. 2008. Around that time.

0: 29 2029 on your favorite dial. And by the way, if you just walked in, this is hashtag the Heartbeat Avenue, the most famous avenue all across the Vault Triangle, and the host with the most every Saturday between 6 and 9 o'clock is the one and the only TISSETSO, or you can simply call me Candles Man. That's what it is. Let's take you through the top 10 tracks locally, you know, for the past week. And these songs are just the ones that are just on high rotation when you talk about a local scene right there. You know, local stations. I guess got a local scene because we have some international acts on this top 10. So you might think, hey, we don't want that now. At number 10 is Lord Cares. Away. Lord Cares. You know Lord Cares, that's the song that is famous because of Cares Benjovest dropping a verse on the song right there. It's coming through at number 10. And a Trenchy Son, Molly BX, Bupilo Keing. This one, I don't think it needs no introduction because it's a huge, huge track. Mahu and Sammy K, MSA, Nam Angege, coming through at number 8 right there. Inkabizezwe. Can you imagine? Inkabizezwe. Umbayimbay. Still a huge track, that one. Umbayimbay. And it was released 2 years back, if I'm not mistaken. DJ Zinte, DJ Lace, Funk Tone, Tobani White, Barbabai Lua, coming through at number 6. And number 5, Will Linley, Are Holding the Line, coming through at number 5 right there. Number 4, Lady Ama, CC, JLSA, Marumba Peach, Amba Chuba. Can you imagine? These songs are still coming up, man, in high rotations in terms of weekly checkouts. They're coming through, man. And this song was released 2 years back. Amba Chu, 2 years back or last year. That's how much, you know, people release, to a point that we forget that these songs were released 3 years ago, 2 years ago. Novex, Born King, Moonlight Africa, SNE, Bare Sasezo. I still remember that track. That's the one. Coming through at number 3. And number 2 is Sam Deep, Nia Pell, Buhle, featuring Mano, Shella. Hey, still remember Shella crossing us over to the new year. Yeah, you can only imagine, man. Kelvin Fallow, coming through at number 1. Are Everybody Wanna Be In? Everybody Wanna Be In. Don't we want to be like those people who want to be in right there? That's intense. That's intense right there. Kelvin Fallow, Everybody Wanna Be In. And that's the truth, man. Kaufela ripata pagati inside. Kaufela. Age kumuto ngati angambi kweleni minang right. Iko lento leo. 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No. From Zakele Misi Kameaton. 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Uta my hand, Tegonanta, my name, and Raibatan Tiori, Retolo Bupilo Bobit, it's Hana, whatever. Let's check out this voice note and get back to some sounds.
1: Thank
0: you, Dobby. Thank you, Novi. It's about Tivadijo. 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

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Get a tree, get a bet. 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

Alright.

0: Triple play right there, kicked it off with the Junkie Makopa at a kickstart. In between played you Zola, Ghetto Fabulous, and this one in the background, I think it needs no introduction. Mdu Mazilela, the famous Mdu, MDU Productions, Varema Pink Book. Bring us to exactly what 2047, which is 13 minutes before we get out of here. Remember, on the flip side of 9 o'clock, Calvin King will be coming through on the Music Lounge, so the party doesn't stop, it carries on up until midnight. And on the flip side of midnight is the Reggae Show. If you are a reggae fan, stick around, that and more coming through on the flip side of midnight right there. We got a message, you know what, my DJ, I miss the old school music. You are the best on it, Ntate Panda, and your family. Have a great weekend. I love you guys from Zakhele Mnisi Kameato. Aw mazakazaka bafethu, mazakazaka. Thank you very much, Zakes. And remember Puleza and Mapulentunja, apparently it's one person. Thank you very much, Lady in Red. We appreciate it, man. We appreciate the fact that you took out the time and showed us love, man. We are on Facebook, by the way, in case you don't know. It is Lekwa FM 91.0. You can check us out right there. Like us, follow the page, share it with your friends. But yeah, look at that. No, they must come through as well and celebrate with us. La Echardini. There's no doubt about that, man. Coming up, we'll be wrapping up the show in just a mo. And remember, I promised you what? What did I promise you? No, no, we did that. Yeah, I didn't promise you anything. I'm in Koloti next. But now, something that happened on the podcast that really, really actually made me think, it doesn't matter who you are, it doesn't matter who you are, there'll be people who will try to bring you down. No matter how good you are, no matter how perfect you try to be, there'll be people who come through and tarnish your image or take a piece on your hustle. That's how sad it is, man. Sometimes, yes, we are human beings, we make mistakes, and we learn from that, you know. Just come up with constructive criticism, unlike coming through and bashing everything that I'm trying to build. It's sad. It's very sad, man. It's very sad, and we are going through the most in terms of e-writing, e-country, and finance, and all that sort of stuff. But you know what? Let's take a break right now.
1: 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Feel the vibe. Late night sensation. 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
1: Thank you very much, ladies and gentlemen. We've come to the business end of the show. Like I was saying, Fit, whatever it is that you try to do, Mopilon, there'll always be people who come through and try to make you feel ungathi azin. It's nine. They'll try to make you feel like rano ayikito yenzayo. But you know what? Go at it. It doesn't matter. Some days are good, some days are bad. Just make sure that you keep at it until something happens, ladies and gentlemen. Because I'll give up elamang. This is life, man. This is life. 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And right now I'm going to go out with this song. This song is just relating to what I'm talking about. May the good Lord not boutique you. 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May the good Lord not boutique you. 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They call me the general. I'm the black Italian Mario Balotelli. Until we meet again, see you when I see you. Mdwana se chardini.

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3: Silence in the court.
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3: Silence in the court.
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0: Very nice. Taking it all the way back tonight, right here on the Music Lounge, the biggest party show. This is Boom Shaka. It's called Lerato. And welcome to it if you've just walked in. My name is Calvin King, hosting you all the way till midnight. And coming up next, we've got some awesome mix. As always, we get to hang around with some talent.
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0: Oh yes, indeed. Welcome back to the show and welcome to it if you've just walked in. This is the Music Lounge. It is the biggest party show in the Val Triangle. My name is Calvin King, with you all the way till midnight. And I would love to know from you, what's your name and which part of the Val Triangle are you touching down from? Because the party does not stop on a Saturday night. Let me see, who do I have before we get on to the next feature of the night? Give me a moment. All right, here we go.
8: Name Calvin King. Kinaluena. Kitlo mamela until the last hour. It's Selena Logo, Kamo Everton North.
0: A biggest cheerleader of the biggest party, always and forever locked in. And who else is there on WhatsApp line? 0785859531. A text coming through. Hello, my DJ. Kinaluena. Lemonna waka roma mate. Thank you so much. And massive shout out goes to your man right there. But the question is, what's your name and who's your man? You know, don't you want a lovely shout out on the radio? And which part of the Val Triangle are you touching down from? And then I've got a text coming through from Tavi, touching down from Three Rivers. Hello, my king. Okena kamatapa. We've got the hits on a Saturday night, my sister. So, yep, don't stress. Who else do I have on the VN?
9: Hi, Kelvin. Now,
0: massive shout goes to you, Sonti, touching down from Biketlong. And you heard her. And as a matter of fact, here we go.

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While you're there chilling, having an awesome time, and it's time to leave, and a DJ starts doing this, yeah, you're not going anywhere. Oh!

0: I hope you've enjoyed this mix as much as I did. And by now, surely you know the story. If it's not a hit after hit, it's definitely a hit on top of a hit, and this is it. Plenty more mixes still coming your way. Don't touch that dial. I would still love to know though, what's your name and which part of the Val Triangle are you touching down from? This is Liqwa FM, the heartbeat of the Val.
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to release a better song than this one. Her name is Tolly M, coming through with 1,000 Hearts right here on Lekwa FM, the heartbeat of the Val. Also got you some awesome music before this. We had DJ Kunis and Kyle Douche, My World, not forgetting Tom Hanks, hanging out with Shamanolo, G-Blessed. That was the Avicii edit. Massive shout goes to Nani and Chigo. Yeah, it's a text that I got earlier on. That was saying, Kinale wena with my person, Roma Meze. And I was like, guys, come through with your names and where you're touching down from so that I can be able to give you a massive shout on the radio. So, yeah. One more time, massive shout goes to you, Nani and Chigo. And also, not forgetting Tabi touching down from Three Rivers for enjoying the mix that we had earlier on. So, from one hot mix to another, here's Majestic.

He goes by the name Majestic SA, and he's been at it for the past 20 minutes right here on Lekwa FM, the heartbeat of the Val. I hope you've enjoyed this mix as much as I did. I've got Abuti JD. Nope, I'm reading that totally wrong. This is Aus Judy touching down from Kelele Extension 5. Yeah, but I don't know where did I get that other name. Massive shout out goes to you, Judy, touching down from Mkelele. Loving the show, loving the mix that we are currently playing in the mix. His name is Majestic SA. Yeah, no, that was fire. Hey, that was fire. Hey, one more time. Massive shout goes to Majestic SA. Debo touching down from Merton, coming through with fire emojis. Just a testimony of what's been going down for the past 20 minutes or so right here on Lekwa FM. The biggest party, the biggest dance floor in the Val Triangle. Don't forget, coming up in the next hour, we've got Nick Explicit. He's got that old school house flavor for sure. Dear Roro, but this is a miyaka, but you love in the house. Sifiti, Mamela Calvin King for the music lunch every Saturday from 9 to 12 midnight.

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1: Okay, in Zulu they say indumnandi iyaphindwa, and I guess this is it.
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0: Taking it back all the way to 2015, this is Justin Bieber, What Do You Mean? And this is Jerome Price on the remix, taking us to 11:15 on a Saturday night, right here on the biggest party show exclusive to Lekwa FM. It is time to check out the second last mix of the night. And ladies and gentlemen, it's none other than Nick Explicit. He's got that old school house flavor for sure. Remember, if you've just walked in or you have not yet getting in touch with me, come through 078-585-9531. I would love to know from you. What's your name and which part of the Val Triangle are you touching down from? What are you getting up to? And how are you spending this beautiful Saturday night as we get closer and closer to midnight? Even if you've been tuning in from 9 p.m., come through. Let me know. You're still loving the show, still enjoying the mixes, still loving the DJs. Do come through. 078-585-9531. Right now, ladies and gentlemen, his name is Boss Nick Explicit.
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one and only Nick Explicit coming through with that old school house flavor for sure. Those who love him, like Ntabi out in Three Rivers, says, okay, now this is Boss Nick's mix. That's what I'm talking about. You can find the man on all across the socials at Nick Explicit, NickExplicit. You can let him know how much you've enjoyed this mix. He's back again next week, Saturday, right here on The Biggest Party, just after 11:15. We've got about less than 20 minutes before we come to the end of the show.

Straight after this, we've got the Midnight Vibe. The girls are in the building. They're gonna keep you company between 12 and 3 a.m. as they cruise you into Sunday.

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1: Roro, paru kisisa mwinyaka, bati la vena hao, sifiti, mamela Calvin King for the music lunch every Saturday from 9 to 12 midnight.

And there you have it, ladies and gentlemen. This is Digital Farm Animals. True, right before this, Liam Keegan and Holy Loy coming through with Creation. That was Mac G and BRM Crazy Mix. Not forgetting Alex Adair with Heaven. And with that said, ladies and gents, it is time for me to love and leave you. Thank you so much for tuning in. It's been yet another awesome edition of the Music Lounge, the biggest party, the biggest dance floor. We do this again next week, Saturday, from 9 p.m. Please do enjoy the rest of your weekend and have a blessed and a productive week ahead. My name is Calvin King. I'm out. Bye-bye. Dia roro ba rutisetsa mnyaka ba tila fina hao sifiti mamela Calvin King for the Music Lounge every Saturday from 9 to 12 midnight.

0: It's 12:30 for Sunday. So greetings in the name of His Imperial Majesty, Highest. That's Jamani, My name is Anereke, First Lady Mangona Mafatlape. If I'm China, it's a yellow bellow queen. Kira, welcome, welcome to Rastafarian, to Reggae Show.
1: I'm good, thanks. Morning. It's a beautiful Saturday.
0: Sunday.
1: Welcome to the home of good vibes, conscious sounds, and powerful reggae music. You are locked into Lukwa FM 91.0 megahertz. And I'm not alone in the studio. Like she said, I'm with Boss Lady. We go about more till 3 o'clock, right? Yes, at 2 or 3 o'clock. Tonight we are not just listening to the music. We are feeling it, living it, and connecting with the stories behind every beat. So turn up the volume, relax, and let the reggae take you on a journey.
0: Yes.
1: And I love the fact that, hey, why represent I would say, but again, my Rastafarian represents us seriously because, wow, I can tell.
0: Okay, to engage with us, remember to call us on 073-150-5207 or call us on 061-400-9894, then WhatsApp us on 078-585-9531.
1: 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Azar na lumuleja, mumuleja wa Mama Media. Ubulela ore, keep Rasta rolling. I'm with you till the last hour. Kibongani kazwontere. Thank you so much, Bongani.
0: Relevule, put Bongani, Mama Media Local FM. Hantle, kutos haka kale mota, se songe a kerman.
1: Yes, I will be together till 3 o'clock about my Dibalo FM and go rebujeng today. Renale motlotlo, like she said, rebujeng re na le bona jwang.
0: First question. 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
1: Yes, o no choose a fella, you know, you just woke up and say you want to be a Rastafarian or ntho o jwala ona somewhere re botse o di choose eji or o choose eji ke yo like let me not ask this one. It's deep.
0: I don't know.
1: 0785859531
0: We wanna know what to figure in Janilapo. Why not join? Huh?

0: We still here. Re tlo mamela tsona the opinion tse tswang ho lona. Keep those messages rolling. Re di emetse re batla from you.
1: Yes, ba mamedi ba lokwe FM re batla ho tloga ko from lena bathong. Nako ya lena ke 60 minutes heading to the hour 1. Ba mamedi ba lokwe FM re sa bulela ka topic ye re introduce Jane, right?
0: Yes.
1: Yes, re sa butisha hore na this reggae thing you choose it, or when we choose it, ukule we rata, or maybe madluzia how I choose it, this reggae thing. Omongwa kare, you know what? Nkhono waka o ube ili Rastafarian. You know, I took that from him or her. I mean, like her. But again, dakholo ka sotuke.
0: Eh?
1: Kitsi ba nkhono.
0: Ke nkhono. 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
1: Ntatemogolo. Yeah, maybe we tere ko ntatemogolo. Right, tell us. Are we ba mamedi ba le kwa FM? Are we getting all the message mo boss lady?
0: And also, I want to know how ke eng fetuileng, ke eng fetuileng bo pelong ba hao ka mora go wena o kgethe this journey a re ke e o ile a fetwa eng a ke.
1: 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Batong rena le message boss lady.
0: Okay.
1: Or being a Rastafarian is not about fashion, but true religion. Even Jesus, all right, and even Jesus is a Rastafarian prophet like that. Are one when my payday is in Sunday, receiving Holy Spirit from the greater jar. Ahoy,
0: ahoy, ahoy, but Jesus is a Rastafarian. What?
1: What? We hear from you.
0: What?
1: Yeah, I got opinion that we made, right? But we want to know more.
0: Yeah, we want to know more. But then what? Jesus is a Rastafarian. Okay, fine. I do believe that Jesus is black. We have a black Jesus. We don't have a white Jesus. Why? Because, like I said, Jesus, he's from Togo, Israel. Like, then I said it to Israel, it was only black people, but that the reason why I believe that Jesus is black, but then he's a Rastafarian, like, it's but unbelievable.
1: Now, I always believed or Jesus Kiloho.
0: Like, when you're talking about Passion like of Christ,
1: Passion of Christ, right? Yes, I'm speaking of that, like, because it's real. What would you
0: And a lot of people are like, but I believe that Jesus. It was based on true story. But then still I repeat, I believe that Jesus is black because it's from Israel. He's a Rastafarian.
1: Unpack it for the listeners and for us.
0: Yeah,
1: unpack it, please. Yes, I want to make you more rich.
2: Hello. Yeah, like a hip hop fan, eh? But my truly speaking, Koraki, Mamiti, Don Carlos, Korka, I enjoy reggae. Mamiti Don Carlos, I enjoy too much. Obeying Spear. I like music, you know, washable. Sure, Kitty Romo, help one. Sharp.
0: Hello, Zero. I give music a little much love about the Niao. No, I can't over relax the rest. They like the Melana Lena.
1: Yes, you know, I can enjoy like you do, the Garage, honestly. I should be honest. Ke ke njwa di go tsatsa like you do a girlfriend.
0: Yeah, like the whole
1: cuz I yes
0: album nana remember me a prisoner.
1: Exactly. Yeah, and I love that one about King together as one. Yeah, I grew up kitheletsa like you do a taba ya reggae. You understand?
0: So
1: that's why
0: one.
1: I maybe ke morat.
0: Number 1.
1: Ba bangwe ke no tlantse ba re Bob Marley and all, but I didn't dwell so much.
0: Bob Marley, he's on. Mamel, Eric go better get Bob Marley. Ka no woman, no cry. All right.
1: And I love the fact that, hey, our playlist is doing the things.
0: le se ke la le bala ke re re re re ntse re le male male topic nya le ya hore ana wena o ithotso se le Rastafarian or believe your how ke go fitlile jwang go nthonya la go be o itholoso le Rastafarian ana o ke ne mna na o solo mogolo ga pa o go se o le yona like yeah
1: what's happening and Muhammad Claire butjo reng why would Jesus kill Rastafarian. We want to understand that.
0: Yeah, I'm not
1: unpack it for us.
0: Yeah, okay, but I'll be

Just got done working out. Got my little gym set. And just did some push-ups and crunches. Have you guys ever ran into a situation like myself where somebody just randomly comes up to you just because they remind you of somebody that they know? Basically, I'm at Circle K, right? I decided to get a Thirst Buster, which, from my Thirst Buster, hold up, I'll be right back.

0: Facebook is on his knee. I roll past the camera.
1: Is it on?
0: Oh, no. Where's it at? Where's it? Oh, he's working. Hold on.
1: I'm saying, always be on. Are we on? You know what I'm saying? William Boy.
0: What up? You know what I'm saying? That's your boy.
1: Get me on Facebook.
0: Hit me up on Facebook.
1: It's
0: M-A. Is this going on YouTube?
1: I think it is.
0: MARLAUNFIELDS. Hit me up. You know what I'm saying? I got a lot of videos. You feel me? I'm flexing. The daddy stroke. You know what I'm saying? Shout out to my Meek Mill, you know what I'm saying? I got the presidential rollie on me.
2: Wow. So yeah, I get my third special at Circle K, right? 79 cents, so make sure y'all get one. But I'm at the little thing getting my my tea, right? I feel three taps on my Yeah, it was three taps. It's like a blah, blah, blah. So I'm getting my little thing out here. Blah, blah, blah. I turn around and I look at her. She looking at me like directly in my eyes, like in my eyeballs. And she's like,
3: you know what? You look like somebody I know. Like, you look exactly like somebody I know.
2: Boy, I tell you people something else. What am I supposed to say to that?
0: Oh, okay. Well, just tell them I said hi.
2: I don't know. I just found it kind of weird for somebody just randomly come up to me and want to touch my locks.

0: I see this didn't happen to y'all. Ooh.
1: Time is 5 past 1. Hopefully I have my little guitar and not yay into a oil looking with money to your na, got back into a oil by Kuka o Hokan Leona Katlaona. Rizar and the remnants of the carabo, Mirabon or the carabo, militant, take an acamanana, ehe, Rizar Batoto, when King if it will be laying Bopilomba how, Camera Horrigay, Grigay, Ebe, Carloya Bopilomba how.
2: Yes, Mama Medualogo FM, like she said, your time is 5 minutes after 1. 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So, Mama Medualogo FM, Rebone Mila Jalena, Rebone Mila Jalena, Sabuji Sawari, Nahantuena, this thing we choose it, Jayona, or again, tolerant like I would ask or Madrazel choose it, Jayona. 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
2: You know earlier on we spoke about the way Mumamedi are yana we believe our in Jesus kill Rastafari. Then we asked Ore unpack, you know.
1: Yes.
2: And now he says Ore actually I'm not a Rastafarian, but what I like is that you won't find any Rastafarian part of crime. Rastafarian is always humble and respect. So this shows a lot of respect to God. Ne? Are you can feel the music? Mm-hmm. Are you can feel the music? Are tells that Rastafarian is a mission letter by Mudim, as we should respect and love one another. Ne? Yeah. Are ahoy ja ladies. Oh gosh. Are ahoy ja ladies. Are keep rolling. That music bring peace and love in our hearts.
1: Ahoy jaman.
2: Ahoy.
1: Okay.
2: All right, so now Mulaja, Mumamed Yoloko FM, Luana Boss Lady Mulaja from Anonymous. Are Okupa song, Ya Jambo, No Man with Education Will Lead Tomorrow Nation. Are also that one says, Dream are brighter days.
1: Are, we got you.
2: Yes, Are Ja bless a son of the soil. Are the reason why I love reggae music is that because is the music of motivation. Every song has a message behind and nobody can stop reggae. That's it.
1: The
2: listener said, or hey, they show a lot of respect and to us we involved katabata crime and all that.
1: But we said it last week, remember how we work our Majamani fell about 12 bass casman out about
2: talking
1: with Kevin and Boka out to Majamani more.
2: But it is I'm just saying what I'm not saying what our group I want respect. I'm just saying what the way you sound and cutting give it to our respect.
1: Hi, hello, hopefully, but learn. Slow but sure, but learn.

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1: No, na
0: ke le jama
1: ke opinion ya mmamedi ke hlompile opinion ya ha mmamedi wa ke hlompile ha ho
0: so
1: just that I wanted to understand
0: so my didn't
1: get
0: to feel
1: it in some with it Jack
0: no like I get into it after the come na ke le like Jesus
1: Oh gosh. Nah, honestly, I grew up kinagana just okay with Kilohoa or Muslim.
0: Yeah, but then I think it's better. I believe her. Jesus is black since I talk about Israel, but then in our kid, Germany, I don't believe it and I don't buy it. Why I'm laughing at people think about you is like I can say, can say that image go Kilolo Yaka, second Hane at a Miss Hollowing Wake, and I'm like, what? What? What? What?
1: But then, Mohammed, Waluka FM, at the end of the day, opinion are
0: retompila go la go lebelane ke a understand ke go se bilane ya tsamela e mmolaetsa e tsamela nana mmolaetsa wa teng gore na jamani a respect to too much ha o tlo batho la ka di crime ba ntse ba ikenya that one is so true ke nnete ka majamane e re tsamaya re pota ka maleka wa abuti wa le a kopileng dipina tsa letsa gae re tlo thoma ka yona ba re ke jambo no kill another man

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1: Yes, so we have another topic. Yeah, second of the show, Mamedi Lekwa FM. 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
0: Second floor.
1: Yes. Second floor. I give first floor. Give first floor. I'm joking. But then we are based at Mumak Park Shopping Center, second floor. FM, and we asking about what's up. That topic I'm a tomori quietly. Let me tell you about So we asking you, my lady, to say, what's one misconception about a reggae and a Rastafari culture that you wish people would stop believing?
0: My opinion.
1: Ah, misconception. Oh, what's the king? Rastafari is much deeper than appearance and cannabis, right? I would say Rastafari is just a dreadlocks and the smoking weed, right? Na misconception. It's about the dreadlocks. I can understand it. I get about it's a 7 mutlo.
0: Yes.
1: Yeah. Ki pattern ke batla we understand. Ki misconception o ke ke sa understand o. But I get to understand Mamedi last week I was, you know what? Dreadlocks ke 5 because of this and that. You know.
0: Yes. Ka utla na meke mefa. Yeah, happy for the but ba ka understand. I understand like currently but I'm going to a Rastafarian as if a fashion parade.
1: Yeah,
0: but in the fashion, I know someone, one of these guys, una sebeta company, after I'm a Rastafarian, or join them, I get to go join a drunk. I get it. Oh, the man, when I'm near Cotta, man, you cocotta, capot was all on a rasta. At Colum Sebets. Like Plubai, Yabal Rasta. Then I can understand no hand and Marasta. Hatla me ho sebetsa na hatla me ho tswa seng a thaohela o wa bona so ke some of the things that are looking I ke batle ke re I believe hore hatla me ho thaohela ke batla go ikwisisa
1: hore why atle tsum sebetsa
0: wa atle tsum sebetsa
1: yeah
0: because how mo botsa to tsa because of ke rasta then ka ba like what how are we o tle tsum
1: sebetsa
0: o tle pelagang
1: They answered me last week. I understand it now.
0: Then yeah, I'm so basic about how you do it because to be truly speaking, when I make it, I can only rest a little bit back and relax a little.
1: So, like, but they run for a living even if they are not working.
0: So I cannot believe into you. Oh, when you are very, very much rest, I have to make a little. I can so bonny rest a little bit. And I know one person elo go ntloletse msebenzi ka mga hore are from now on se ke le rata.
1: Yes, that's why I'm asking. Yeah. I'm asking the listeners now to say, Batong, if you mutwasa sebetsi, u dira for a living as a Rastafarian?
0: Yeah. Aye. Okay, what to have? Hobane hey, bona ba tlhapa ba batle ba apaga like oh, come on, guys. It's not like the aparojito akumuhing or something like it. I can't saying, like, le kona juang. What is what?
1: Lepela juang, eh? Le kona juang kan nit. 078-585-9531. 078-585-9531. Bama midi
0: rubuche. I'm like, ukasi, pelentele musibiz. Na ukona hali, batu. Ukona hali.
1: Okay, but
0: I'll tell her the link Borasta lo bear aside. Then the Telaga di formal Giga or Sakon was worried.
1: Yeah,
0: that was saying at Tauhella.
1: Yeah, maybe we'll like changes then.
0: Yes, because I believe our luck, I have buffoonism about to do Melo or something like it's a uniform like. Yeah, I think it's about to do like I got to go. I can't come out with clean, remember. Let me all represent or yeah, not in an hour or so. What all this is, I would go.
1: You have to be professional at that time.
0: You have to be professional.
1: Yeah.
0: 078-585-9531. Oh, retloloi pike pike, like retloloi pike. La nana sans sector, like ah, mang, magasta. Ay, but what was it? What was it? No, what is this? I didn't get a look from who and go and ask her what's wrong. Better than Rupelore or Corre was tintang up on it.

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1: Right, ba me medi ba le kwa FM re botjentle re botjeng re romela ndi voice note tseo le melaetsa re botjeng gore ke misconception o mofeng when I realized thing about this culture ya Rastafarian tell us 0785859531 0785859531 right in the meantime they can send us their favorite gems
0: Yes, I send a thing pinning long on an hour at the pinna do look off a lot of body letter impa. Have us all fitting Malamo Kibatlanting, Rasendel Pina Loren, you fitly some Malamo and all Honor and Kappa Mali, Mo and all Honor Horica, two as one beating Monana, Goshapa two puffs and puff can take a banana, Agnandava, ehe, Rinzerna Lenaker. We got you.
1: Yes, we got you. 0785859531, 0785859531.
0: Mulaitza, how am I responding to you?
1: Ba, but I'll send you a message by my lady for Mulaitza. Let's go back to music.
0: You go back to music. Okay, remember, my good girl, after saying, Afi, Gassi, to Sarigay, Au. 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
1: Oh, before by the time really of ene, una le mmamedia re metse molaetsa.
0: Okay.
1: Are it's not all about smoking or dreads. Believing in God. 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
0: Yes.
1: Yes, are it's what makes a true Rastafarian one love if only they can allow us to eat meat. Hle. Abadira that emoji ya to cry.
0: Okay, hey, tava ke nama.
1: So mummy dare na urata nama. Are if like only bakaba allow to eat meat.
0: So I believe our mummy dare how if you know jwa nama mo. La me o ke ni ba fa ba fa so na to ke na ka full force ka ka mo are na I'm a proud and a proud. Proud.
1: Yes.
0: Rastafarian.
1: Ne re bolela ka ona last week taba ya jana ma sa Rastafarian mo mamedi and today go bolela taba re hey yena ho ipatlelana mafela if ba ba dumelele hore ba jana ma
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1: yeah
0: everyone o bona ga e o bana o kentse o ntse di dreads go hlala male ha ba satse o itlwa hey jamani
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0: ana dance yes
1: yeah greater that dance moves tsa bona Yeah, that's what I love.
0: Yeah, the way what I'm about to represent a man. 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
1: Yeah.
0: ai no tsena na ho thatha go ba kopane ho thatha ke satsebeng gore ai ho ya lakai ho ya lakai ka pa sa bana le ntweng chape gore from now on re sa tsa masrateng se re dira ka
1: jarateng. 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

Mamedi Oloko FM, your time right now is 10 minutes, heading to the hour 2. And we had your request, right? We did a request to Mamedi, Wari, Senso Rapela, no? Are please play me Reggae Malities from Peter Tosh. 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Yes, we deliver, right?